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1: 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Let's move. They staring. 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
15: 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Oh, Lord, oh, Lord. I look good. Touch my sweat. I wish you would. 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

0: 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And of course, hit me up on the gram, J-A-H Lion Sound.
1: J-A-H Lion Sound. Hey, appreciate you, big dog.
0: My pleasure, man. You don't know.
1: All right, Rick, it's about the morning show. Who is this?
2: Hey, what's up, Rick? I don't even know who you are.
1: Where you at, Doug?
2: Serious, Rick.
1: Where you at, man?
2: Different day, same mess, Rick.
1: Different got to change, day, man. What did the pastor talk about Sunday? You went to church with me Sunday. What happened? What did the pastor talk about? What the pastor talked about and what you told me?
2: He said it was about preparation.
1: If you stay ready, you don't have to get ready. If you stay ready, that's what he said.
2: That's why I was trying to get this girl to go to church with me, and she didn't. And she don't follow none of this because these kids over here, same mess. This school, we ain't had this trouble trying to get out the door for school. This girl ain't not getting ready so she can stay ready. She done washed these kids' shoes last night knowing she ain't got no dryer. These shoes so damn wet. You know, when you wash shoes, it takes 5 to 7 days, business days, for them to dry. We ain't had these problems, Ricky, when we was growing up.
1: You ever thought about putting a blow dryer in the shoe, like, and then wake up and then put the blow dryer in the other shoe?
2: See, that's what I mean. See, people ain't got them skills. She don't know that kind of stuff. We ain't have to do that because my sister got her shoes from the grocery store. We got some milk cereal, and she get right in that basket, got a pair of jelly beans. Them plastic shoes. That's what you remember them plastic shoes, Ricky?
1: I do. Everybody had them jellies back in the day. Yeah, when you take them off, yeah. It looked like you still have them on, but there'd be dirt.
3: Yep.
2: There you go. It looked like a skeleton on your foot.
1: Yep.
2: Sure did. That's why people are scared to be grown. It's time to be. Ain't no older people no more. Ain't nobody adult like no more. They don't know how to do stuff and keep it simple. School shouldn't be stressful to parents like this. Now, all of a sudden, kids need Eucerin. You five, and you got that type of, we use Vaseline, and you went to school shining, looking like a twinkle, twinkle little star.
1: Now
2: we over here.
1: No, y'all over there, what?
2: We over here waiting on these shirts to dry, but she ain't even got enough sense. She done hung these shirts up in this basement. That basement is a moldy, and them shirts picking up that smell.
1: And then, y'all had your grandmama hang clothes up in the kitchen and put on a pot of chitlin.
2: Let me tell you something. You go to school, everybody be so damn jealous, thinking you ate. All I'm saying, Rick.
1: What's your excuse for not showing up, coming to work today in the name of Black Tony?
2: The reason I ain't coming to work today, you talking about speaking of today?
1: Yeah, today.
2: I'm just asking, you talking about today as in right now coming?
1: Right now, yeah.
2: Oh, that's crazy.
4: Oh, God.
1: Why that's crazy? What's going on?
2: Because I'm sitting here tripping off of, because you said, when you said Sunday, what's today, first of all?
4: Oh, my God.
1: Tuesday.
3: Yeah, today, Tuesday.
1: Today,
2: Tuesday?
1: Yeah.
2: It's today, Tuesday. So, okay, I got it. That's the Holy Spirit talking to me. Let me get ready so I won't have to be ready. I'll talk to you tomorrow.
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16: With a look at your Southern Bancorp traffic this morning, traffic seems to be moving and grooving. No accidents reported by police at this time. Everything's looking good around Alexander and Bryant, that north interchange, and making your way into downtown. And that's a look at your Southern Bancorp traffic. Southern Bancorp, wealth builders for everyone. Now serving Little Rock. Buckle up, buttercup. I'm Allie Lynn with the Arkansas Traffic Network.
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29: He has an overbite that makes him look like a cartoon character, a slightly crooked eye, and an uncommonly wrinkly neck. In the right light, he can look a little like a garden gnome. And he'll wear a bow tie just because. Sure, you might call him a little quirky, but that's exactly what makes him so perfect. Tuna is a 3-year-old Chihuahua Dachshund mix with more than 700,000 followers on Instagram. And it all started because he was adopted. You can't buy a best friend like Tuna, but you can adopt one. 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
31: 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Damn!
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34: Hey, what's up? It's your boy Chris Breezy.
35: What up, people? It is your boy Whiskey.
36: Yo, what's up, everybody? It's October London.
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37: Spell us.
38: U.S.D.
37: Huh?
38: U.S.
37: Now spell age.
38: Age.
37: Yeah, like your age.
38: A-G-A-A-Y.
37: Age, like your age. Like how old you are, your age.
38: Oh, I'm 63.
37: No, spell age.
38: E-G-I-H-T.
37: Age, like your age.
38: 63?
37: No.
38: Yes, I
37: age. Spell age.
38: A-D-D-R-E-S-S.
37: Age, like A-G-E.
38: Okay, I just spelled that two times.
37: No, spell age.
38: Age. A-G-E-S-E.
37: All right, now spell us.
38: U.S.
37: Now spell age.
38: A-G-E.
37: That's it.
38: Okay.
37: Now put them two words together. What it spell?
38: Us age.
37: Spell who?
38: Us age.
37: So U.S. spell?
38: Us age.
37: No, U.S. spell?
38: My name, first of all.
37: No, spell us.
38: U.S.
37: Spell age.
38: A-G-E.
37: Now put them together. What it spell?
38: Us age.
1: That a person like that used to help me with my homework. I ain't telling no lie. My grandmama brother used to help me with my homework. He was just like that. That's why I had to repeat the fifth grade. Gary!
34: Michael Jackson wrote the song, Keep It in the Closet, but I'm gonna tell you, honey, who's keeping it in the closet next. We can smile the morning show.

Talk to him, Anthony, cause my heart is shaking. 102.1 KOKY, the legendary Don't Trust for R&B and soundtrack of the city. I remember when that song came out, man. That's some cleaning up the house music on a Saturday at Miss Trina's house, boy, I tell you. Good memories and good vibes only right here on the Allie Lynn Show, 102.1 KOKY. On the way, you know I got music. Kayla Brianna, Johnny Gill, Raheem Devon. Right now, it's my girl, Kaylani Folded. Kitchen Table Topic of the Day up next.

Lil Bell, Biz DeVoe kicking off the 11 o'clock hour here in the capital city is 102.1 KOKY, the legendary adult choice for R&B and soundtrack of the city. Allie Lynn is my name and you're listening to the Allie Lynn Show. And you know what time it is? It's time for the shortest countdown in the world, Craig. Here's my favorite song today. Snoop, Swiss, Step on Cokie.

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I know that's right, Midnight Star, no rocking on the dance floor. It's 102.1 KOKY, the legendary adult choice for R&B and soundtrack of the city. Gotta send a big shout out to my people that are listening. I know over there at Doggone Brewster's Soul Food Cafe. Shout out to Mr. E over there, man. I'm gonna slide through and get me a plate as soon as I get off of this clock today. So have it ready. Two-piece catfish with yams and macaroni, cornbread, and my lemonade, all right? Little pound cake if you look.

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Lady. I love that song. It's 102.1 KOKY, the legendary adult choice for R&B and the soundtrack of the city. Ellie Lynn in for the Ellie Lynn Show. And I love a good throwback like that right there. Anyways, I got more music inside of the Soul Food Cafe. You guys are placing your orders. I'm trying my best to get them out quickly. I got Bruno Mars, I Just Might, Selena Gray's Love Calls. I got Usher, Summer Walker, and 21 Savage with Good Good. Got something else you want to hear? You know what you got to do. Hit the family group chat, place your order, because my restaurant is slammed right now, okay? I'm getting these orders out as quick as possible. 501-523-1021. Again, the number is 501-523.

I still help pay for the wigs, and I help with the lease. You know I ain't never been cheap. Relationships don't always last, but let's not turn it to beef. I come through from time to time and have you grabbing them sheets. That's if you want to, I'm just playing, girl, stop smacking your teeth. 21, 21.